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1: kwa lazima,
0: kwa lazima.
2: Even Simba for me I regretted, yes. Even the very day I signed, it wasn't a peaceful night for me, but it was something that I had to accept, and I think part of the officials from Simba knew and they still know the truth that I really wanted to be in Simba. So what happened was, briefly, I signed for Simba, for Yanga. Then after that, the next day, that's when I got a call now that I have to go and meet our president in Simba. So there was two options where I would have said, no, I can't go and meet him because I've already signed. But then I was Simba. I had to go from Zambia. I went to meet our president in Dubai. We sat, we had a chat about it, and it wasn't easy. It wasn't easy. I think, if I'm not mistaken, we were late to reverse that decision by a day, and that was because of a non-working day.
3: Yeah.
2: The decision to reverse that decision was made, and every effort we tried to make just didn't come to pass. And that's why, if you remember, the first photo that was posted on social media that I've signed for Yanga was a photo that I was signing in the hotel. Because if that Monday passed, again, it was going to be difficult. And that's one thing, again, that brought a tension between me and the president of Yanga by then. And up to now, I think.
3: Yeah.
2: Because I called him, I told him to say no. I'll give everything back and tell me whatever you need. I want to go back to Simba. And
3: wow.
2: Then he said, no, we can't do that. At this moment, every fan, every official is waiting for you in Yanga. So we went back and forth, argued here and there. And at the end of it, I had to honor the contract. Leaving.
0: Umemsikia, eh? 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

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You just enjoy good music talking 9.7 Mazingira FM, na hapa shughuli ni moja tu, kuhakikisha kwamba tunaz count down zile ngoma zote kali mpya kwenye industry ya Bongo Flava, hip hop, Rozoko, Rumba, Afrobeat within this week bana. 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

0: 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Enjoy good music, ninapatikana kwenye digital platform zote. Here we go.
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0: 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But we just count a lot of music na na pay bill. 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
2: This one is dedicated to our great haters and instigators and adulators. 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We've been sold, and we still ain't afraid of nobody. What I'm just trying to say is that

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